0: Hey, what's going on, man?
1: What's up, Playboy?
0: Hey, man, I'm here to win some tickets.
1: You know the vibes, boy. J. Cole tickets on deck. Shout out to man. He'll be on your radio after 6 o'clock, and he'll have more tickets to go see J. Cole at T-Mobile Arena September the 6th.
0: Hey, Philip.
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1: Oh, for sure.
2: We got you this hour. Keep it locked.

George Strait, or they go to Georgia State where tuition is handled by some random nigga that live in Atlanta that she only see when she feels obligated. Admitted it to me the first time we dated, but she was no angel and we never waited. I took her for sushi, she wanted to...

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I'm drinking water and wearing. Got a career and I'm very invested. Some people call it a scary obsession. But I like to call it a passion. I can be sitting relaxing. I can be

0: 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Top Dog Law.
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All right, y'all. We about to get up out of this G thing. Shout out to all of my callers. Shout out to my winner today who won her them J. Cole tickets. We got more chances to win to see Chris Brown and Usher tomorrow, okay? We hooking the people of Las Vegas up. That's what we do best here at Hot 975, man. I go by Man, your host with the most. I will catch you guys in about 2 weeks, okay? Don't forget, I have a show this Friday down at the Gold Spike. Come say what's up, man. My dog, Sin City, thank you for holding the mix down, dog. Signing out, peace and chicken grease. Catch y'all later. Let's check them out, the mix, man.

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And we so bad about it. Now what are you about? DJ show me love, you say my name when the music stop. Young Money, Lil Wayne.

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2: Nothing on that beat. Shawty made that clap, she don't need no applause. 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
2: JY, turn me up. 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

Soon as I land on the lyre, who gets they wet tears? 488 hit the gears. Suicide don't Britney Spears. 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Chris Angel make them disappear. Hit the gas, it got flames out the rear. It's a race.

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Never settle for less. The double play battle is on. Mike P and Lady G have your tickets. Going 25 years strong in Las Vegas. KVEG Mesquite, Las Vegas. We are hot. 975.

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Ladies and gentlemen, tomorrow morning we are back at it. Mary J. Blige tickets, we got them. Chris Brown and Usher tickets. All morning long, we are making it happen. All you got to do is tap in and win. It's all right here tomorrow morning.